Kurt Vile on Radio Woodstock. That's called Chance to Bleed. It's a new one. Philadelphia's Been Good to Me is his new album, out Friday. And another new one, it's a single from Lucy Dacus called Planting Tomatoes. It was released for Record Store Day. It's Leja, and this was last week's Song of the Week from Pigeon. Just listen to it. Try not to break into a dance or a smile when you hear it. It's called Miami.

in a coffee shop in our city, which is every coffee shop in every city, on a day which is every day. I picked up a magazine, which is every magazine. I read a story, then I forgot it right away. And they say goldfish have no memory. I guess their lives are much like mine. And the little plastic castle is a surprise every time.

0: Peter Gabriel on Radio Woodstock, Salisbury Hill, and a new single from Beck, Ride Lonesome. Nick Drake right before that, It's Leisure. One more break before we get into tonight's record night. We are going to dive into 2 hours of Drive-By Truckers Southern Rock Opera from 2001.
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Radio Woodstock 100.1, it's Leija, and let's get right into tonight's record night. It's Drive-By Truckers Southern Rock Opera. Their legendary, well, rock opera, 2 hours long from 2001. It took like 6 years and some near breakups to create. Inspired by Leonard Skinner, this is Southern Rock Opera.

Ronnie Van Zant wasn't from Alabama, he was from Florida. He was a huge Neil Young fan. But in the tradition of Merle Haggard writing Okie from Muskogee to tell his dad's point of view about the hippies in Vietnam, Ronnie felt that the other side of the story should be told. Now, Neil Young always claimed that Sweet Home Alabama was one of his favorite songs, and legend has it he was an honorary pallbearer in Ronnie's funeral. Such is the duality of the Southern thing. And Bear Bryant wore a cool-looking red checkered hat and won football games. And there's few things more loved in Alabama than football and the men who know how to win at it. So when the bear would come to town, there would be a parade. And me, I was one of them pussy boys, cause I hated football. So I got a guitar. But a guitar is a poor substitute for a football with the girls in my high school. So my band hit the road. And we didn't play no Skynyrd either. I came of age rebelling against the music in my high school parking lot. It wasn't until years

hypocritical. And Wallace had started out as a lawyer and a judge with a very progressive and humanitarian track record for a man of his time. But he lost his first bid for governor in 1960.

His track record as a judge and his late life quest for redemption make a good argument for his being at worst no worse than most white men of his generation, North or South. But because of his blind ambition and his hunger for votes, he turned a blind eye to the suffering of black America, and he became a pawn in the fight against the civil rights cause. Fortunately for him, the devil is also a southerner. So this song's gonna take place in hell, told from the devil's point of view, as he does what any good southerner would do when company's coming. He brewed up some good sweet tea, and he whoops up some southern hospitality for the arrival of the new guest.

0: Radio Woodstock 100.1, side one of Drive-By Truckers Southern Rock Opera. We just decided to push through, no interrupting that. It's a rock opera, you know? No intermission until now, until we get into side two. This album weaves the history of Lynyrd Skynyrd into a narrative about a fictitious rock band called Betamax Guillotine, whose story unfolds within the context of the South during the 1970s. We are going to take a quick break, and I'll be back with more Southern rock opera.
1: My name is John Sohn. Last October, I was out riding my Harley-Davidson when a truck made a left turn directly in front of me without warning. I hit it broadside and was thrown from my bike. I was airlifted to the hospital with multiple traumatic injuries and spent a month fighting to recover. When I woke up, I told my wife, "We need an attorney." 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
1: Hey, it's Leija. Welcome back. Happy Memorial Day. If you are just joining us, it's record night, and usually record night is just an hour or less, but tonight it's a double record night for a double album, Southern Rock Opera from Drive-By Truckers. They had three guitarists during this album era, but when they were touring it, one of them left, and in comes Jason Isbell as the third guitarist. He became a pretty important part of the band after that, but I do not believe he is on this album's recording. Just a tidbit. Let's continue on with Southern Rock Opera.

0: Southern rock opera from Drive-By Truckers on Radio Woodstock. That concludes side two, and it concludes the album. You know, if you can't not be passionate about this, you can't not enjoy what you're doing if you make something like this. But, according to the frontman, Patterson Hood, this album was recorded in Birmingham, Alabama, upstairs in a uniform shop during an early September heat wave with no air conditioning. We had to turn the fans off when we were recording, and we worked from 6 p.m. to 6 a.m. So Southern rock opera was fun to write, but we had a miserable time making it. And, you know, I hope you are more comfortable right now listening to it than they were making it. Warm today, but nowhere near an Alabama heat wave. 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And deep breath with that, I think I'm going to say good night. Thank you so much for being here. I'll see you tomorrow.
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He ain't worried about nothing. He ain't worried about nothing.

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1: Banks and banks of humming machinery. I've never seen so many knobs. We're going to have to do something, Charlie. Try pushing that button there. No? How about that one? No, not that one either. I know. I'll try pushing this one. Hold my hat, would you? There's a good fella.

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0: Rocking them in Boston over the weekend. The Land of Hope and Dreams. No Kings tour wraps up this week. Bruce will be in D.C. Wednesday. And I'm wrapping it up in Philadelphia on Saturday night. She's the one. Cat Power 2 with See You Love. 52 degrees, 6 o'clock in the morning now. 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Nail it right the first time.
2: AP News, I'm Marcela Sanchez. The U.S. military carried out what it described as self-defense strikes in southern Iran yesterday, including on missile launch sites and boats placing mines. This came even as President Trump said on social media that negotiations with Tehran were proceeding nicely. Further details were not immediately available, including more specifics on the threats from Iran and what this means for negotiations. Meanwhile, Lebanon state media says an Israeli strike on a village in the eastern part of the country has killed at least 12 people. AP correspondent Charles de Ledesma has more.
3: A strike hit the village in the Bekaa Valley late Monday, according to Lebanon's state-run national news agency. This comes after Israeli Prime Minister Benjamin Netanyahu said he had authorized more intensive strikes targeting the Hezbollah militant group. The Israeli military has not commented on this particular strike, but says it's targeting Hezbollah in the area. Rescue workers say a dozen bodies have been pulled out of the rubble following an intense wave of overnight strikes. The intensified attacks come 3 days before Lebanese and Israeli military delegations are set to meet in Washington for direct talks. I'm Charles de Ledesma.
2: In Southern California, emergency officials have lifted an evacuation order for some residents who live near a damaged tank containing a hazardous chemical. Officials say that while there's no longer a risk of a major explosion at the GKN Aerospace Transparency Systems plant in Garden Grove, there's still a chance for a smaller blast or a fire. Tenor saxophonist Sonny Rollins died at his home in Woodstock, New York yesterday. He was 95 years old. Shares were mixed, as were oil prices. More stories at apnews.com. This is AP News. Mexico's president says she supports her country hosting Iran's World Cup team during the tournament. Correspondent Gethin Coolball reports.
4: Mexican President Claudia Sheinbaum says she has no issue with her country hosting Iran's World Cup team after its training base was moved from the United States to Mexico for the summer soccer competition. The Iranian team will still play its matches in the U.S., but its base has been moved to Tijuana, Mexico. The development comes against the backdrop of the war in Iran. Sheinbaum told a news conference that a FIFA representative told her the U.S. was reluctant to have the Iranian soccer team spend time outside the games on U.S. territory. I'm Gethin Coolball.
2: The New York Knicks are back in the NBA Finals for the first time since 1999 after beating the Cleveland Cavaliers 130-93. More stories at apnews.com. I'm Marcela Sanchez, AP News.
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0: Yeah, Knicks by 37 over the Cavs for the sweep. and are into the NBA Finals. Let's see what Walt Frazier has to say. He handed Jalen Brunson the Larry Bird Trophy.
1: I'd like for you and Pat to hand that Eastern Conference trophy to Jalen.
10: Oh, yeah. It's been a long time. And, you know, carrying on the tradition, passing it down to Jalen. So he's the guy now that has to carry it. But you got to capitalize when you get there, you know. So we're going to stay on. As Red Holtzman would tell us at this point, hey, Clyde, we ain't won nothing yet.
0: Stanley Cup East Finals, Carolina 3-2 in overtime over Montreal to take a 2-1 series lead. Volpe with a 2-run single in the ninth. Yanks won in Kansas City. Nolan McLean, 3 1/3, 7 runs. Reds beat the Mets. 3 Astros combined for a no-hitter against Texas yesterday. And the Portland Fire beat the New York Liberty, 81-74. Liberty have lost 3 in a row at home. They're under 500. When was the last time Liberty were under 500? Sun, low to mid-80s today. 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Partly cloudy and low 60s tonight. Sunny and mid-80s again tomorrow. Live from the old church on Highway 28. Ring the bell. Start us up Tuesday morning. Happy birthday to the man born in Turkey Scratch, Arkansas, 1940. You may have seen him in such films as Coal Miner's Daughter, The Right Stuff, Shooter, or Electric Mist. Levon Helm and the band Radio Woodstock.

0: Suppose I was looking for a man to make a 2,200-yard cold bore shot. Who's alive that could do that?
1: Seems I heard about a shot like that being made not too long ago. Said the guy's name was Bob Lee Swagger. Never met the man, so I wouldn't know.
0: Yeah, they said that, all right.
1: They also said that artificial sweeteners were safe, and WMDs were in Iraq, and Anna Nicole married for love.
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0: Radio Woodstock 100.1. The band from The Last Waltz, the night they drove old Dixie down. From Electric Dirt, Tennessee, Jed and Ophelia, Levon Helm's birthday, born 86 years ago in Turkey Scratch, Arkansas. We missed the man, but we still have some of the greatest records ever made. Levon Helm.
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0: Ready Woodstock 100.1, Revivalists, and Maren Morris, Agatine, Lucas Nelson, and Beatles, and Pigeon coming. The Turnpike Troubadours are coming around this summer. 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
1: I'm Marcela Sanchez with an AP News Minute. The U.S. military carried out what it described as self-defense strikes in southern Iran yesterday, including on missile launch sites and boats placing mines. This came even as President Trump said on social media that negotiations with Tehran were, quote, proceeding nicely. Further details were not immediately available, including more specifics on the threats from Iran and what this means for negotiations. In Southern California, emergency officials have lifted an evacuation order for some residents who live near a damaged tank containing a hazardous chemical. Officials say that while there's no longer a risk of a major explosion at the GKN Aerospace Transparency Systems plant, there's still a chance for a smaller blast or a fire. Tenor saxophonist Sonny Rollins has died at the age of 95. More stories at apnews.com. I'm Marcela Sanchez.
0: The Knicks beat the Cavs, a four-game sweep. They're in the NBA Finals. Carolina beat Montreal 3-2 in overtime to take a 2-1 lead in the Stanley Cup East Finals. Yankees won in Kansas City. Reds beat the Mets in New York. And the Portland Fire beat the New York Liberty. Sun low to mid-80s today. Sun in mid-80s again tomorrow.
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6: I Dig a Pygmy by Charles Hawtrey and the Deaf Aids. 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

Lucas and Lucius, Radio Woodstock 100.1, Lucas Nelson on the road with Molly Tuttle this summer. It'll be in Albany in September. That's Fool Me Once. This is Pigeon going to Miami.

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1: 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That's Low and Pigeon going to Miami. Last week of qualifying for the Ultimate Summer Tour 2026. 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We'll give away the grand prize. 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

0: Secret Sisters and Ray LaMontagne, Radio Woodstock 100.1, and Lumineers and Greg Allman, Angatine, Norah Jones and Black Keys, and some Sonny Rollins on the way too. It's 52 degrees now, 7 o'clock, WDST News Time.
1: AP News, I'm Marcela Sanchez. The U.S. military says it carried out self-defense strikes in southern Iran yesterday. Earlier, President Trump had said any agreement to end the Iran war should include a requirement for several additional countries, including Saudi Arabia and Pakistan, to join the Abraham Accords. The U.S. brokered agreements from Trump's first term aimed at normalizing relations with Israel.

0: correspondent Ed Donahue has more on the status of talks with Iran.
1: Secretary of State Marco Rubio says details are still being worked out to end the war with Iran. Speaking from India, Rubio says the sides are working on an outline.
2: Suffice it to say that some progress has been made, significant progress, although not final progress has been made.
1: Regional officials say the deal would gradually reopen the Strait of Hormuz and see the U.S. blockade of Iranian ports end. Iran would give up its stockpile of highly enriched uranium.
2: That will require full Iranian acceptance and then compliance, and it will require some future work on negotiating the details.
1: At Arlington National Cemetery, President Trump mentioned those who were killed fighting Iran.
3: We lost 13 wonderful souls, wonderful special people. These incredible men and women gave their lives to ensure that the world's number one state sponsor of terror will never have a nuclear weapon. Oh, and they won't.
1: The president said there could be no 4th of July without America's armed forces, and there could be no Independence Day without Memorial Day. Ed Donahue, Washington.
0: Texans are choosing a Republican nominee for U.S. Senate. Trump endorsed State Attorney General Ken Paxton last week over three-term Senator John Cornyn. It's the president's latest effort to rid the GOP of leaders he views as less devoted to him. The winner of today's runoff will face Democrat James Tallarico in November. World stocks and oil prices are mixed. More information at apnews.com. This is AP News. AP correspondent Jennifer King reports on a case involving a Dominican baseball star.
4: In baseball news, Tampa Bay Rays shortstop Wander Franco has been found criminally responsible for the sexual and psychological abuse of a minor by a judge in the Dominican Republic, but he will not serve a sentence. Franco was arrested in 2024, accused of having a relationship with a 14-year-old girl, during which time he paid the girl's mother thousands of dollars. The mother was found guilty of sex trafficking and sentenced to 10 years. The judge says he took into consideration that Franco was a victim of extortion, so he was given a judicial pardon. It's not clear what will happen to his major league career. The Rays placed him on the restricted list, which means he hasn't been getting paid. Leaving court in Puerto Plata, Franco said, "I feel calm," and asked his fans to continue supporting him. His full sentencing is set for June 16th. I'm Jennifer King.
0: More on this and other stories at apnews.com. I'm Marcela Sanchez.
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11: 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They're in the NBA Finals for the first time since 1999. Jalen Brunson appreciates all the former Knick greats showing up and supporting the team.
12: It's an honor playing for this organization and the history it has, and then seeing the former players around all the time, and that makes it even more special.
11: Spurs Thunder, game five tonight. That series tied at 2. Winner plays the Knicks. Stanley Cup East Finals, Carolina 3-2 over Montreal in overtime. They lead that series 2-1. Yankees won in Kansas City. Reds beat the Mets. 3 Astros combined for a no-hitter against Texas. The Portland Fire beat the New York Liberty. Sun, low to mid-80s today. 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Partly cloudy and low 60s tonight. Sun and mid-80s again tomorrow. It's about 10 degrees above normal. Average, anyway. Vanclick Tire Clue in about 25 minutes. Guinness record And literature will be the category today. Our neighbor Sonny Rollins passed away yesterday at the age of 95, born in 1930 in New York City. Passed away in Woodstock yesterday. 60 albums, one of the all-time jazz greats, saxophone colossus, Sonny Rollins. Let's do St. Thomas, Radio Woodstock.

0: Radio Woodstock 100.1, Norah Jones. The original version of that song, recorded up the highway at Allaire Studios, Come Away With Me, and Sonny Rollins, St. Thomas. Sonny Rollins, jazz legend, passed away at the age of 95 in Woodstock, New York, yesterday. If you ever got to see Sonny play, you're blessed. He hadn't played in a long time. I think the New York Times said his last show was 2012 at the Detroit Jazz Festival. Sonny played with Miles and Monk, Charlie Parker, even the Rolling Stones. If you look for the documentary film Saxophone Colossus, it's two concerts from the 80s. One recorded in Japan, one recorded at Opus 40 in Saugerties in 1986. Sonny Rollins.
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0: 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And the Black Keys from their new record, Where There's Smoke, There's Fire. Van Cleef Tower Clue coming in just a moment. 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
1: I'm Marcela Sanchez with an AP News Minute. The mud is slinging as the Lone Star State prepares to choose a Republican contender for Senate today, the AP's Jennifer King reports.
2: Texas voters will pick a Republican nominee for U.S. Senate in a runoff that ends Tuesday. Senator John Cornyn had the lead in the March 3rd primary, but faces a strong showing from State Attorney General Ken Paxton, who secured President Trump's endorsement last week.
3: Trump endorsed Texas First, Ken Paxton.
2: Cornyn's campaign ads have been leaning heavily into questions about Paxton's past, including his impeachment for corruption charges, of which Paxton was later acquitted.
4: Why do child predators connected to Ken Paxton keep getting off easy?
2: The winner will face Democrat James Tallarico, a congressman from Austin, in the general election. I'm Jennifer King.
1: The New York Knicks are back in the NBA Finals for the first time since 1999 after beating the Cleveland Cavaliers 130-93. I'm Marcela Sanchez.
0: And they will play the winner of the Spurs Thunder. That series is tied at 2 games each, game 5 tonight. Carolina beat Montreal 3-2 in overtime. They lead the Stanley Cup East Finals 2-1. Yanks won in Kansas City. Reds beat the Mets. Portland Fire beat the Liberty. Sun low to mid-80s today. Sun in mid-80s tomorrow. 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Over 10,000 tires always in stock at Van Cleef's. Route 9W in Lake Katrine. May 26th, Levon Helm, born 1940. Miles Davis, born 100 years ago today. Stevie Nicks is 78. Lenny Kravitz is 62. The Guinness record for most portrayed literary character over 700 films, TV shows, books have portrayed this character. According to Guinness, it is the most portrayed literary character. That's the clue. 845-679-WDST. 679-WDST. The most portrayed literary character.
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0: Thank you. The Van Cleek Tire clue today. In the Guinness Book of World Records for most portrayed literary character. 845-679-WDST. 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
0: 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DST.
14: Is it Robin Hood?
0: It's not Robin Hood, no. 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
13: Rip Van Winkle.
0: That's a close second. DST.
13: Would it be Count Dracula?
0: Dracula. No. Yes, it is Dracula. From May of 1897, Bram Stoker's novel was first published. Over 700 film, television shows, books have portrayed Dracula. Apparently, in the late 19th century, the U.S. patent was filed incorrectly, so it was immediately in public domain. It's free to use, Dracula.

0: Radio Woodstock 100.1, Red Clay Strays, new record coming out June 5th called Gratitude. That's Demons in Your Choir, music from the future right there, Red Clay Strays. Jason Isbell with Amanda Shires, If We Were Vampires. Thank you, Mike, in Danbury, Connecticut, got the Van Cleek tire glue today. Fantastic Cat going to be playing the Ultimate Summer Tour Party this Sunday, Red Maple Vineyard in West Park with Kale, Ladies of the Valley, also live. It's the Ultimate Summer Tour 2026. We're going to give one winner a pair of tickets to 25 concerts this summer. Your next chance to qualify is coming up.
1: 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This is Alex Minetti.
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1: Thunder Jackson, Radio Woodstock, 100.1. A heart attack. And Queen Anne, driving fast, smoking grass, watch me win it. A new record. Carlos Santana coming around this summer with the Doobie Brothers playing at SPAC on the 1st of July and Bethel Woods on the 4th of July. And we had a chance to talk to Carlos last week.
2: Do you remember where you were on your 22nd birthday, July 20, 1969?
3: Absolutely not.
2: That was the day man landed on the moon.
3: You know, they say that, but I don't believe that.
2: You don't believe it?
3: I don't believe it at all. You know, I think that there's a lot of things that a great tennis basketball player, Stephen Curry, believes the same thing that I believe. It's like we question the validity of it because the flag is moving and there's no air, you know, and then there's a camera capturing the landing, and who did the advance, you know, for there to land. Right. There's just a lot of holes in that theory, you know. I think that Stanley Kubrick, that movie 2001,
2: yeah,
3: explains very clearly that it was staged.

0: Radio Woodstock 100.1. The Strokes going shopping. Reality Awaits is a new record coming in June from The Strokes out of New York City. And Santana with Oye Como Va. Another one with Sonny Rollins on it coming up in just a few. Sonny passed away yesterday in Woodstock at the age of 95. And another chance to qualify for the Ultimate Summer Tour on the way, too. It's 58 degrees now, 8 o'clock. 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
1: AP News, I'm Marcela Sanchez. The U.S. military carried out what it called self-defense strikes in southern Iran, including on missile launch sites and boats placing mines. The strikes were the latest attacks to shake the weeks-long ceasefire in the war. The Strait of Hormuz, through which a fifth of all crude oil and natural gas traded once passed, remains effectively in Iran's chokehold, disrupting global energy markets. President Trump is scheduled to get a medical exam today. The 79-year-old president is scheduled to visit Walter Reed National Military Medical Center for what the White House called annual preventative medical and dental exams. This is Trump's fourth publicly disclosed medical exam since he returned to office for a second term and comes as he tries to project strength ahead of midterm elections. In California, officials have lifted evacuation orders for some residents living near a damaged chemical tank at the GKN Aerospace Transparency Systems plant in Garden Grove. But Orange County Fire Authority Division Chief Greg Covey says there's still a chance for a small blast or fire.
2: It's not over yet. We still have work to do. There's two things that we're going to be still doing an operation on. Number one, we still have to mitigate a fire and very small explosion concern, and also a spill potential.
1: Audio courtesy ABC7 Los Angeles. The best young spellers in the English language are competing at the Scripps National Spelling Bee this week, continuing a more than century-old tradition. The three-day competition begins today and ends Thursday night. In other news, the search continues for seven villagers trapped inside a flooded cave in central Laos. The operation is now in its seventh day. More information at apnews.com. This is AP News. A heat wave at the French Open is impacting the clay courts and sending fans to the sprinklers. Correspondent Gethin Kubel has more.
3: Tennis players at the French Open say they haven't experienced conditions this hot at Roland Garros since the 2024 Paris Olympics. Temperatures for the opening 2 days of the clay court Grand Slam have soared to 33 degrees Celsius, 91 degrees Fahrenheit. That's far beyond normal for late May in the French capital, and it's forecast to stay that way for the entire first week. Besides making it uncomfortable for fans and players alike, the sultry conditions have also created faster conditions on the court. I'm Gethin Kulbaugh.
1: Tenor saxophonist Sonny Rollins has died at the age of 95. The jazz genius was featured in the Rolling Stones' 1981 album, Tattoo You. More on this story at apnews.com. I'm Marcela Sanchez, AP News.
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0: The Knicks are going to the NBA Finals. They sweep the Cavs 130-93 last night. I'll play the winner of Spurs Thunder. That series tied at 2 with Game 5 tonight. Stanley Cup East Finals. Carolina beat Montreal in overtime. They lead 2-1. Yankees beat the Royals in Kansas City. Mets lost to the Reds in New York. 3 Astros combined for a no-hitter against Texas, including Alimber Santa, who got the last 6 outs in his Major League debut. Portland Fire, 81-74 over the New York Liberty at Barclays Center in Brooklyn last night. 3 losses in a row for the Liberty. Sun, low to mid-80s today. 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Partly cloudy and low 60s tonight. Sun and mid-80s again tomorrow. Yes, Sonny Rollins passed away in Woodstock yesterday at the age of 95. Of course, he played, you know, with all the jazz greats. He was one of the greatest of all time. And played with the Rolling Stones. From a New York Times interview in 2020, Sonny said, "My wife was the one who persuaded me to do that recording. I said, man, the Rolling Stones, I don't want to do any record with the Rolling Stones." But she talked him into it. There was some good money in it. Sonny said, "I remember once I was in the supermarket up in Hudson, New York, and they were playing top 40 records. I heard this song, and I thought, who's that guy? His playing struck a chord in me, and then I said, wait a minute. That's me. It was my plan on one of those Rolling Stones records." He's on 2 songs from the Rolling Stones, both on Tattoo You, Waiting on a Friend, and this one.

0: Radio Woodstock 100.1. Mama's Gun, that's Joy. And Rolling Stones with Sonny Rollins on saxophone. Sonny passed away yesterday in Woodstock at the age of 95. Texas Headhunters and Stevie Ray Vaughan come another chance to qualify for the Ultimate Summer Tour on the way. And Michael Costa from The Daily Show is going to join us in just a little bit. Michael is at Assembly Kingston this Saturday night. 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

0: 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Stevie Ray Vaughan, Double Trouble, and Texas Headhunters. Maggie went back to Mineola. Chance to qualify for the Ultimate Summer Tour coming up in minutes. It's 60 degrees at 8:30. Now, WDST News brought to you by the law firm of Minetti & Minetti. If you're hurt on a bike, call Alex and Mike, 845-6000.
1: From around the world, these are the latest international news headlines. An Israeli airstrike on a village in the Bekaa Valley in eastern Lebanon has killed 12 people at least, according to Lebanon state media. The strike follows Israeli Prime Minister Benjamin Netanyahu's authorization of more intensive strikes targeting Hezbollah in the country. Firefighters have battled a grass fire in Scotland and several drowning deaths have been reported as a spring heatwave scorches parts of Western Europe. Four people, including two children, have been killed in a crash between a train and a bus in northern Belgium as rescue workers and medics help at the site. Two planes carrying 19 Australian women and children linked to the Islamic State group in Syria have landed at Australian cities, despite the government warning that the returnees could face charges. Muslim pilgrims from around the world are congregating on Mount Arafat in Saudi Arabia, the second official day of the annual Islamic pilgrimage, considered the pinnacle of Hajj. I'm Charles de Ledesma.
0: The Knicks are in the NBA Finals after sweeping the Cavaliers. They'll play the winner of the Spurs-Thunder matchup. That series tied at 2 with Game 5 tonight. Carolina beat Montreal in overtime. They lead that series 2-1. Yanks won in Kansas City. Reds beat the Mets in New York. Portland Fire over the Liberty in Brooklyn last night. Sun low 80s today, sun mid 80s tomorrow.
2: My name is John Sum. Last October, I was out riding my Harley-Davidson when a truck made a left turn directly in front of me without warning. I hit it broadside and was thrown from my bike. I was airlifted to the hospital with multiple traumatic injuries and spent a month fighting to recover. When I woke up, I told my wife, "We need an attorney." Friends recommended Minetti & Minetti. From that first call, Michael Minetti was on it. 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

0: 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That's opening night. And Amy Winehouse, Our Day Will Come. 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

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Tom Petty and the Heartbreakers, Nathaniel Ratliff and the Night Sweats, Paul McCartney with Ringo Starr, the Radio Woodstock Song of the Week coming up, and Michael Costa from The Daily Show is going to join us. Michael is back in town this weekend at Assembly Kingston, assemblykingston.com, Saturday night. 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

0: Grateful Dead, Radio Woodstock 90.1, Uncle John's Band, and Exile from Bonnie Light Horseman. Paul McCartney with the Radio Woodstock Song of the Week coming up in just a moment. It's 62 degrees at 9 o'clock. 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
1: AP News, I'm Marcela Sanchez. Israel's military clashed with the Iranian-backed Hezbollah militant group along the strategic river in Lebanon. This came as Israeli troops tried to push farther north in just 3 days before Lebanese and Israeli military delegations are set to meet for direct talks in Washington. In Ukraine, the country's capital is bracing for a possible Russian missile and drone barrage.
2: Russia fired more than 100 drones and 2 ballistic missiles at Ukraine overnight, the Ukrainian Air Force says, as the country's foreign minister notes that Moscow's recent threat to hit Kyiv especially hard from the air has brought nothing new. Meanwhile, French Foreign Ministry spokesman Pascal Canfarfon says France won't pull its diplomats from Kyiv despite Moscow's warnings. He says it's out of the question. It's a new intimidation from Moscow. We're used to that, but we don't accept that. Targeting civilian infrastructure is a war crime, he told Public Radio France Info. Russia had on Monday urged foreign citizens, including members of diplomatic missions, to leave the Ukraine capital as quickly as possible and told residents to steer clear of military and government facilities, adding that systematic strikes on Kyiv were being prepared. I'm Charles de Ledesma.
1: Texans are voting today in a U.S. Senate primary runoff. Incumbent four-term Senator John Cornyn is facing Texas Attorney General Ken Paxton in an expensive, drawn-out race. President Trump has endorsed Paxton, who he called a true MAGA warrior. The winner of the Republican nomination will run against Democratic State Representative James Tallarico in November. The Congressional Black Caucus is calling on major corporations across the U.S. to oppose redistricting efforts by Republican-led states that seek to eliminate majority Black U.S. House districts. This is AP News.
3: AP Sports, I'm Gethin Coolbaugh. The Knicks routed the Cavaliers 130-93 to complete a 4-game sweep of the Eastern Conference Finals and advance to the NBA Finals for the first time since 1999. Karl Anthony Towns had 19 points and 14 rebounds.
4: It feels good. I mean, we're excited, we're happy we won, but we're also not satisfied.
3: Stanley Cup playoffs, Andrei Svechnikov scored 14:06 into OT, and the Hurricanes took a 2-1 East final lead with a 3-2 win over the Canadiens. MLB Astros right-hander Tatsuya Imai and two relievers combined to throw the majors' first no-hitter since 2024 in a 9-0 win over the Rangers. At the French Open, American Ben Shelton, Iga Swiatek, and Elena Rybakina breezed through their first-round matches, and Inter-Miami says Lionel Messi has an overload associated with fatigue in his left hamstring ahead of the World Cup. Gethin Coolbaugh, AP Sports.
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0: NBA West Finals tonight, Spurs at Thunder, Game 5, series tied at 2. Winner plays the Knicks in the NBA Finals. Game 1 is Monday night at the West winner. Game 3, Madison Square Garden, June 8th. You want to get tickets now? Vivid Seats. You want to sit courtside? Section 11, row 3. I can get you two right now. $63,533 each. You want to sit in the 400s? You can get in for just under $4,000 for game 3, which will be in New York. Yanks won in Kansas City. Reds beat the Mets. Let's see. Tonight it's Mets-Reds at 7:10. Yankees-Royals. Cam Schlittler on the mound tonight. That's a 7:40 start. And the Portland Fire beat the New York Liberty. They've lost 3 games in a row at home. 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Partly cloudy and low 60s tonight. Sun and mid-80s tomorrow, about 10 degrees above average. And sundown tonight is 8:21. The brand new Radio Woodstock Song of the Week, Paul McCartney with Ringo Starr. Paul's new album comes out on Friday. This is Home to Us.

0: Mitski, Radio Woodstock 100.1. I'll change for you. You two and Jesse Wells. Jesse playing at the Hudson River Music Festival June 21st. One of the shows you'll see if you win the Ultimate Summer Tour this summer. This is the last week to qualify on the air. We're going to be at Red Maple Vineyard in West Park on Sunday for the Ultimate Summer Tour party and give away the grand prize, which is tickets to 25 concerts this summer. And Paul McCartney with Ringo Starr. The Boys of Dungeon Lane, Paul's new record, is coming out on Friday, and that's the Radio Woodstock Song of the Week, Home to Us, from Paul McCartney. And if you are a Radio Woodstock member, we have a new music survey out for you now. 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

0: Assembly Kingston, Michael Costa from The Daily Show. Welcome back to Kingston.
1: I'm building up a tour right now. I shot a special a couple months ago, and this is me working on the new hour.
0: Okay.
1: But love Kingston. I've biked through Kingston on a motorcycle, on a bicycle, and I've never played this venue, so very much looking forward to it and excited for it.
0: Okay, so you rode a bicycle through Kingston. Were you on the street? Because most people ride in the middle of the street on a bicycle.
1: Oh, yeah, I'm on the street. Well, I'm not in the middle of the street. I usually try to find the bike lanes, although if I remember correctly, a lot of people driving their cars were happy to get very, very close to me on my bicycle.
0: Yeah, okay. What kind of outfit were you wearing?
1: I was wearing I'm that idiot. I'm not wearing the tight pants. I don't do that. But I wear a bright yellow shirt. And, you guys, Kingston's in a beautiful part of the country, and it's really fun to explore up there. So I'm going to try to do that also after my show.
0: At night?
1: No, the next day.
0: Right after the show, you'll be on your bicycle.
1: That'd be awesome, yeah.
0: All right. Where are you from originally, Michael?
1: I'm from Ann Arbor, Michigan, originally.
0: Okay. It says here that you're a tennis star. Is that right?
1: It's true, yeah. I played collegiate tennis at the University of Illinois. Then I played professionally for a few years and, thought I was going to be a pro tennis player. I was for a few years, but I did not make enough money. And during that time, I would write jokes in a notebook throughout my travels. And when I eventually settled down, done with tennis, I had all these jokes. And those initial journals became my first stand-up comedy set. That was about 22 years ago now.
0: All right. So how far did you get in this professional tennis career?
1: Yeah, I got to number...
0: names?
1: Not any big names, but I got to number 864 in the world
0: right
1: in singles.
0: On.
1: I got to in the top 400, I think, in doubles. I tell everybody, you never heard of me, but I walk into a party, I can beat all those people at tennis.
0: Okay.
1: Whatever that's worth, that's what it is.
0: Has it ever been worth anything?
1: I made around $11,000 over 4 years.
0: Okay.
1: So that's not bad.
0: Right.
1: That's not bad. Yeah.
0: Well, it depends on how many matches that was.
1: Yeah. And also, the first year I did comedy, I think I made a little bit less than that. So it's about first year comedian salary.
0: Okay. you guys are killing it on The Daily Show every night.
1: Thank you.
0: You have a lot of material to work with. How do you decide... How do you edit?
1: Yeah, I mean, editing is an important part of it. I have to remind everybody, the Daily Show is written today. We didn't write it Thursday and we're doing Monday. We wrote it today. So there is a clock deadline. We have to get broadcast their link. But it's hard. And you try not to talk about Trump all the time. But he's also the president of the United States. And if he does something important, you got to comment on it. So, but I also tell people the Daily Show has been on for 30 years, whether he's president or somebody else is president. There's always politicians worth mocking.
0: On both sides. Yeah,
1: of course. I mean, the Daily Show has been in existence for 7 different presidential administrations.
0: Right.
1: I mean, we've been making fun of everybody because they deserve it and they lie. So someone needs to call them out on their hypocrisy.
0: Okay. Michael, how many other shows are you on these days?
1: Well, I'm also on that the NBC show, Reggie Dinkins. I forget what that full name of the show is. Maybe The Rise and Fall of Reggie Dinkins. And I also do my stand-up tour. So
0: Tracy Morgan show.
1: That's right. Exactly.
0: Yeah.
1: Yep.
0: Okay.
1: Yep.
0: And do you have shows that are you're pitching now, new material?
1: Yeah, there's always stuff I'm pitching, always ideas. I lived in L.A. for many years where I was pitching shows. And, that's the fun of the business. But I'm also very thankful that I get to go on the road and perform in different cities all around the country. That's really where you get the pulse of America and you see what people are laughing at. And I'm thankful for that.
0: Yeah, I imagine it's a lot different in Kingston or anywhere on the East Coast than it is in, like, Illinois, is it?
1: Yeah, I mean, It's strangely different everywhere, and also a good joke makes everyone laugh everywhere, if
0: Right.
1: that makes sense. And I
0: Oh.
1: will say, you know, from Dallas to Portland, Maine, to Seattle to LA, a good hour of stand-up comedy will make everybody laugh.
0: All right. We're going to do that May 30th, Assembly Kingston. I don't know if you know about Assembly, but they just reopened it as a venue,
1: Great.
0: and it's an old school, an old
1: Oh,
0: Catholic
1: I did.
0: school.
1: Oh, perfect. So they're
0: Yeah.
1: gonna love some of my jokes. That'll be great.
0: What, let's talk about music. You got any favorite songs or artists or
1: Well, let's
0: current
1: see. That's
0: stuff?
1: good. You know, I'm a 46-year-old white man, so I grew up on the Beastie Boys. That was my first concert
0: Nice.
1: that I ever went to. Loved them. To these days, what type of state? I don't know. What type of station are you?
0: We are what's called AAA, which is
1: Okay.
0: adult album alternative, you know, everything from Jimi Hendrix to Brandi Carlile and today's current
1: Yeah.
0: stuff. Yeah.
1: Okay,
0: So
1: got it.
0: we're all
1: Yeah,
0: over the place.
1: I mean, I'm listening, but lately I've been listening to a lot of Cake.
0: Yeah, okay.
1: So I love Cake, and I've also been listening to a lot of Tom Waits as of late.
0: That always works too.
1: Yeah. So I mean, I wouldn't say I'm the biggest music concert goer, but you know, man, a ride in the car, some music going, that's what it's all about.
0: What's the last rock and roll concert you saw, Michael?
1: That's a good question. I
0: Yeah.
1: went to a Flaming Lips
0: All
1: concert
0: right.
1: in LA a couple years ago and enjoyed that very much.
0: The big show and the bubble and everything, did they
1: And it
0: blow it
1: was
0: up?
1: like one of these secret pop-up shows
0: Oh,
1: that
0: all
1: they
0: right.
1: rarely do. So it was at a really cool venue, and I just have always enjoyed their creativity, and every song sounds a little different, and I just enjoy them very much.
0: All right, Michael Costa, 46-year-old white male. What's your drug of choice these days?
1: Pilates. I know that's not sexy, but lots of years of I can't drink like I used to. I love a good wheat beer. Love a good wheat beer, but you got to be careful, man. You can't do more than two, or you start to feel it.
0: Okay. Well, we'll send you over to Keegan Ailes before the show.
1: Yeah, great. I would
0: Right
1: love that.
0: around the corner there. All right.
1: Okay, great.
0: Michael Costa, Assembly Kingston, May 30th. Thank you, man. See you on The Daily Show.
1: Thank you so much. Bye-bye.
2: 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I need to feel your touch.

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That's from Michael Costa of The Daily Show at Assembly Kingston this Saturday night, assemblykingston.com. 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

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Asia's coming right up with the 10 at 10. And your next chance to qualify for the ultimate summer tour. We'll go out with some Sonny Rollins. Probably see you back around here tomorrow. Spread out, spread love.

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0: 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Mount Joy with Gigi Perez in the middle. Mark Broussard, we heard Linda Perry with a new one, that's Feathers in a Storm from her new solo album, Let It Die Here. Bonnie, Sean Rao, Lola Young, Alabama Shakes with American Dream, The Rolling Stones, some Zeppelin, Yanni and the Yao with Walk Through Fire, and The Red Clay Strays, On My Knees. It's Asia. Good morning. We still have a couple of more qualifiers to take this week as we are down to the wire for our ultimate summer tour. One winner, 25 plus concerts this summer. 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And coming up today in the Lunch Lounge, inspired by this day in 1937 when the Golden Gate Bridge officially opened, today in the Lunch Lounge, it's all about your favorite musical bridges. 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

0: 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B.B. Stockwell with a new one, When You Know, and Jackson Brown checking in on our Hudson Valley weather. The sun has finally come out. 65 right now, 81 is the high for today. Sunny to partly cloudy. Tonight, cloudy this evening, becoming cloudy after midnight and a low of 61. Tomorrow, mix of sun and clouds and a high of 85. 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

0: Planting Tomatoes from Lucy Dacus on Radio Woodstock 100.1. She dropped that new single. She's headed on tour. Sold out show July 22nd at UPAC in Kingston. And it's part of the ultimate summer tour. One lucky winner will have access to over 20 of the summer's biggest shows. And your window to qualify is closing fast. It is. We have way less than a week for you to qualify for the ultimate summer tour. We're in our final stretch. So get qualified before it's gone, because if you win, you will be seeing Billy Strings, completely sold out show at Bethel Woods, Tedeschi Trucks Band with Lucas and Nelson, Goose, Stephen Marley, Brandi Carlile, Paul Simon, Alabama Shakes. The list goes on of incredible concerts throughout this summer. Listen for your next chance to qualify for the ultimate summer tour. Nicole Atkins, girl, you look amazing. And Jessica Pratt with Life is Middays here on Radio Woodstock are supported by Greg Farm in Red Hook. 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

0: The latest from Beck on Radio Woodstock 100.1 Ride Lonesome. Beck said the song is about one of those times in your life when you're taking things in, where you've been and where you're going. Tom Petty, The Clash, and Joss Stone with Super Duper Love. Coming up today in the Lunch Lounge, it was this day in 1937 when the Golden Gate Bridge officially opened. So I was a little inspired and thought, what about musical bridges? So not literal bridges, we're talking about the part of the song that changes everything. The unexpected lift, the moment that takes a song to another level before the final chorus hits. Get your requests in now with songs that have unforgettable bridges. 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Checking in on our Hudson Valley weather, 67 right now here in Woodstock. 81 is the high for today, mainly sunny. Few afternoon clouds, but mainly sunny to start. Partly cloudy tonight with a low of 61 and a mix of sun and clouds tomorrow with a high of 85. 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

Radio Woodstock 100.1, Josiah and the Bonnevilles, Hell Without the Flames, former song of the week voted by our Radio Woodstock members from the new album As Is. Tedeschi Trucks Band, Soul Sweet Song, they're headed to Bethel Woods on August 31st with Lucas Nelson, that show on the Ultimate Summer Tour, and Neil Young, Good Morning. Devin Gilfillian has a new album arriving June 26th. Time will tell. Here's the first single, IRL.

0: I love this song. Legend of a Cowgirl, Imani Coppola, Radio Woodstock 100.1. Tyler Ramsey with These Ghosts, and a new one from Devin Gilfillian with IRL, who is headed to the Rolling Stone Northside Fest at Hutton Brickyards with Noah Kahan and Gigi Perez on July 4th. Good morning. Right now, if you head over to RadioWoodstock.com, you have a chance to enter and win tickets to go and see Turnpike Troubadours, country-leaning rock band out of eastern Oklahoma. They combine pop, political folk, and the outlaw-styled honky-tonk with doses of bluegrass, Cajun, and straight out of rock dynamics. They're doing it all and headed to Bethel Woods on August 14th. And all you have to do is enter to win at RadioWoodstock.com. 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

0: Radio Woodstock 100.1, that's Midas from Wonder Horse. We heard you two and Joan Osborne, One of Us. Joan Osborne is headed to Assembly in Kingston, doing a very special show this fall. You can catch Joan Osborne, who sings the songs of Bob Dylan, on August 8th. 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This Saturday, Michael Costa of The Daily Show will be doing some stand-up comedy and a lot of other great programming coming soon to Assembly in Kingston, assemblykingston.com. 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

0: 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They're headed to Red Maple Vineyards this Sunday for a free show. You are all welcome. 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We're going to just have a really beautiful day all together. Bring your friends, bring your family. This Sunday, Red Maple Vineyard in West Park. And we're also going to draw the grand prize winner of the Ultimate Summer Tour. You still have a chance to qualify. Coming up, we have your Lunch Lounge song request with Unforgettable Musical Bridges. But first, 3 minutes of AP News, supported by Inquiring Minds Bookstores in Saugerties, New Paltz, and at inquiringbooks.com.
1: AP News. I'm Ed Donahue. On a flight to India, Secretary of State Marco Rubio says there is strong alignment on a peace deal with Iran, and it could take a couple of days to work out. But Rubio also said,
2: it's either going to be a good deal or there isn't going to be one.
1: A major issue for the Secretary of State is the Strait of Hormuz.
3: Straits have to be open. They're going to be open one way or the other. So they need to be open. What's happening there is unlawful, it's illegal, it's unsustainable for the world, it's unacceptable.
1: Iran is denouncing the most recent U.S. strikes as a sign of bad faith as negotiations press on toward a possible deal. The military characterized the strikes in southern Iran as defensive, saying targets included missile launch sites and mine-laying boats, and said the U.S. acted with restraint. Consumer confidence has declined
4: as gas prices stay high and inflation remains elevated. That's a sharp contrast to rising stock prices that have neared record levels. The Conference Board's Consumer Confidence Index has dropped nearly a point this month to 93. That's the first decline after 3 months of gains. Gas prices have soared to a national average of about $4.50 a gallon. Polls show Americans have soured on President Trump's economic policies, potentially causing problems for Republicans heading into the midterm elections. I'm Mike Kempin.
1: Orange County Interim Fire Chief T.J. McGovern says although emergency officials have lifted an evacuation order for some people living near a chemical tank,
5: it's not over yet. We still have work to do. There's two things that we're going to be still doing an operation on. Number one, we still have to mitigate a fire and very small explosion concern, and also a spill potential.
1: The tank at an aerospace plant overheated. Texans are choosing a Republican nominee for U.S. Senate. Incumbent John Cornyn is facing a challenge from State Attorney General Ken Paxton, who has President Trump's endorsement. This is AP News.
6: I'm Seth Sutel, and this is Markets in a Minute. Stocks are rising towards more records on Wall Street and catching up with gains made in overseas markets a day earlier. The S&P 500 added 0.9% in the first hour of trading Tuesday. U.S. markets were closed Monday for Memorial Day. The Dow was barely changed, down just 14 points. The Nasdaq Composite climbed 1.4%. Tech stocks were higher, especially chip companies. Broadcom rose 4%. Micron Technology soared more than 17%. Treasury yields eased in the bond market. The yield on the 10-year Treasury fell to 4.49%. Seth Sutel, New York.
1: Oreo is teaming up with K-pop supergroup BTS for a new flavor next month. The sandwich cookie features purple wafers and a nod to the band's signature color and a cream center that tastes like hotok, a brown sugar-stuffed Korean pancake. I'm Ed Donahue. AP News.
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0: 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Today's Lunch Lounge is inspired by the opening of the Golden Gate Bridge back in 1937. But we're celebrating a different kind of bridge. The moment where that part of the song just shifts. The tension builds, the melody opens up, and suddenly the song hits harder than ever. We're mixing up your favorite songs with incredible bridges.

Radio Woodstock 100.1. We're in the lunch lounge today, mixing up songs with unforgettable bridges. The part where the lyrics hit harder, the melody shifts, the harmonies swell, and suddenly you're fully locked in for that final chorus. Led Zeppelin, Down by the Seaside, for Jacob V on email. Elliot Smith, Sweet Adeline, for Bill K. We heard Big Thief with Vampire Empire for Anna S on Facebook. And REM with Fall on Me for Nick E and Ryan on email. Today's Lunch Lounge is inspired by the Golden Gate Bridge opening in 1937. It's all about musical bridges, not steel, not suspension cables, but those perfect moments in songs where everything suddenly lifts.

0: Radio Woodstock 100.1. We're in the Lunch Lounge. It's all about musical bridges today. A great bridge gives your ears a reset before that final chorus comes crashing back in. The Who with Bargain for Jock on Facebook. We heard from The Killers, All These Things That I've Done for Chris V on email. I know Cindy W. also wanted to hear a tune from The Killers. Sarah McLachlan with Possession live for Paul S. We heard The Beatles. We went with You Can't Do That for Jeff N., but I know a lot of Beatles requests for Kevin C., Michael, Stephen, Luann, Michelle, and everyone who wanted to hear The Beatles today. And we started things off with Running Up That Hill from Kate Bush for Carrie and for Tony G. And we got more of your song requests that celebrate the moments in the tune that makes you blurt out, "Here it comes," in the car. We got more coming up next.
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0: 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Think of the bridge as the plot twist of a song. Verses set the story, choruses deliver the hook, but the bridge is where the emotion usually deepens and the song takes off.

0: Radio Woodstock 100.1. We're in the Lunch Lounge with a theme inspired by the Golden Gate Bridge opening on this day in 1937. We're spotlighting musical bridges today. The section songwriters use to break repetition and take listeners somewhere unexpected before that big finish. Bowie with Changes. For Ella on email and Stephen P. on Facebook. Jungle with Back on 74 for Jared in Latham. We heard Traffic with Rainmaker for Thomas D. And Alabama Shakes, Gimme All Your Love. And just like that, we had an incredible Lunch Lounge celebrating the musical bridges that take songs from good to just unforgettable. So thanks for all of your incredible submissions today, from emotional slow burns to full-on goosebump moments right before the final chorus hit. 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

0: The Cranberries on Radio Woodstock 100.1. Ode to my family. Geese with Cobra, the Beatles. A new one from the band Pigeon. Former Song of the Week with Miami. Jenny Lewis with the Watson Twins, Rise Up with Fist. Good afternoon. Quickly checking in on our Hudson Valley weather. 78 right now here in Woodstock. 80 is the high for today. Sunshine with a mix of some clouds. Tonight, partly cloudy with a low of 62. And tomorrow, clouds followed by a partial clearing and some sunshine with a high of 85. 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

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Whoa, Camera Obscura. Also on Saturday, Sean Schulich with Chogi and Friends. 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
1: 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Dave Matthews Band, both Hermanos Gutierrez and Dave Matthews Band are headed to SPAC this summer and included in the Ultimate Summer Tour. And we're still taking qualifiers all week long, so listen for your chance to win the Ultimate Summer Tour. Black Pumas and a new one from the Rolling Stones, In the Stars. And coming up today in Homegrown, we'll hear a Joni Mitchell classic from Ladies of the Valley, a Hudson Valley supergroup inspired by their shared love of Joni Mitchell's songwriting. And you can catch them live this Sunday at Red Maple Vineyard for a free summer kickoff celebration from 12 to 6, open and free to all. Joining Fantastic Cat and Kale for an afternoon of live music, community, summer energy, and we're going to pick the grand prize winner of the Ultimate Summer Tour. That's this Sunday at Red Maple Vineyard in West Park from 12 to 6 this Sunday. We'll hear a tune from Ladies of the Vineyard coming up at 2:30 in Homegrown. But while I have you, a quick check on our beautiful Hudson Valley weather. We deserve it. 80 right now here in Woodstock, the high for today, mix of sun and clouds. Cloudy this evening with a low of 62, and tomorrow, cloudy early, and then some partial clearing and sun in the afternoon with a high of 85. 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

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Ladies of the Valley, Hudson Valley supergroup, inspired by their shared love of Joni Mitchell's songwriting, made up of Chloe Cannon, Mallory Day, Katie Jones, Rose Stoller, and Carly Walsh. The group blends individual artistry into rich five-part harmonies, pairing gentle guitars with heartfelt originals and thoughtfully chosen covers. They are absolutely lovely. And you can catch them live this Sunday at Red Maple Vineyard for a free summer kickoff celebration, 12 to 6, open and free to all. Joining Ladies of the Valley, Fantastic Cat, and Kale for an afternoon of live music, community, yard games, food trucks, and just beautiful summer Hudson Valley energy. 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

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The Lemonheads, Lord Huron, Ends of the Earth, and in Homegrown, we heard from the Ladies of the Valley, Hudson Valley Super Group, with a classic Joni Mitchell cover. And you can catch Ladies of the Valley this Sunday at Red Maple Vineyard for a free summer kickoff celebration. 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It is absolutely gorgeous. Food trucks, great spirits, yard games, just a good time. 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Ladies of the Valley, and again, you can see them live this Sunday at Red Maple Vineyard. That is going to do it for me today, but Justin Foy has your next chance to qualify for the Ultimate Summer Tour, where the grand prize winner will be drawn this Sunday at our free summer kickoff celebration at Red Maple Vineyard. 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

Goose with Good to Be. Number two, Letter B on Radio Woodstock. Bob Marley and Wailers before that, Get Up, Stand Up. Goose's show, by the way, with Disco Biscuits at SPAC on July 3rd. And Stephen Marley's show with Buju Banton at Bethel Woods on July 12th, both in the lineup for the Red Maple Vineyard Radio Woodstock Ultimate Summer Tour 2026. And I'll be taking another qualifier today. This is the final week to qualify for the grand prize. One lucky winner is going to win tickets to over 20 concerts with a grand prize drawing party this Sunday, noon to 6 at Red Maple Vineyard in West Park. We're going to have delicious food, cold drinks, and live music from Fantastic Cat, Kale, and Ladies of the Valley. 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Keep listening for that cue to call in and qualify sometime this afternoon. New from Brother Wallace from an album that just dropped on May 8th. Here's You're the Man, Radio Woodstock.

0: 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Name on Radio Woodstock Lumineers. First we ever met. This is Justin. 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Mostly sunny for the rest of the afternoon, upper 70s to low 80s. Some clouds tonight, low around 60, and partly sunny tomorrow, highs in the low to mid 80s. Another set in just 2 minutes, including a new one from the Red Clay Strays, The Beatles, and Kurungbin with Leon Bridges.
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2: My name is John Sohn. 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

0: Kurong Bin and Leon Bridges on the B-side, Radio Woodstock. The Beatles, Dig a Pony, and Red Clay Strays, Demons in Your Choir. Full-length album coming out on June 5th. This is Justin. Good afternoon. Later today on Live at 5, we've got a few birthdays to celebrate. The American treasure and longtime Woodstock, New York resident Levon Helm and Stevie Nicks. For Levon, we'll feature the bands The Wait, live at the Academy of Music, 1971. And for Stevie Nicks, Gold Dust Woman, from the Super Deluxe Edition of Fleetwood Mac Live, released in 2021. In less than 2 minutes, you too, Yola and Father John Misty.
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0: New from Father John Misty. That's the payoff on Radio Woodstock. Yola, stand for myself and you too, Red Hill Mining Town. This is Justin, still to come today, your chance to qualify in our final week of qualifying for the Red Maple Vineyard Radio Woodstock Ultimate Summer Tour 2026, where one lucky winner is going to win tickets to over 20 concerts. We're holding the grand prize drawing party this Sunday, noon to 6, at Red Maple Vineyard in West Park. And if you don't qualify on the air this week, we're going to take more qualifiers in person this Sunday. 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

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The Cars with Candy O. Good afternoon. This is Justin from London. Here's soul pop revivalists Mama's Gone. Joy, Radio Woodstock.

0: Wallflowers on Radio Woodstock 100.1, who just played Basilica Hudson recently. They've got Houndmouth coming on August 4th, basilicahudson.org for more info. Also heard a new collaboration from Mark Broussard and Joe Bonamassa. Started the set with the London band Mama's Gone, Joy. 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Mostly sunny for the rest of the afternoon, upper 70s to low 80s. Few clouds tonight, low around 60, then partly sunny again tomorrow, low to mid 80s. Van Morrison plus MJ Lenderman coming up next, and sometime this afternoon, listen for your cue to call in and qualify for the Red Maple Vineyard Radio Woodstock Ultimate Summer Tour 2026. We're in our last week of qualifying for the grand prize. One lucky winner, tickets to over 20 concerts. The grand prize drawing party this Sunday, noon to 6 at Red Maple Vineyard in West Park.
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0: Iver. Everything is peaceful love on Radio Woodstock. Houndmouth before that, Tiger Blood from a new album coming out July 10th. They're playing Basilica Hudson on August 4th. BasilicaHudson.org for more info. Also heard MJ Lenderman, She's Leaving You. This is Justin. Later today on Live at 5, we're going to celebrate a couple of birthdays. That of Levon Helm and Stevie Nicks. For Levon, we're going to feature the band's The Wait, live at the Academy of Music 1971. And for Stevie, Gold Dust Woman, from the Super Deluxe Edition of Fleetwood Mac Live that came out in 2021. 2 minutes away from John Batiste and Joe Jackson.
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0: Great new track from Vermont's Grace Potter, Love Me Not. Full album, Trespasser, comes out on August 21st. Also, Joe Jackson and John Batiste with Big Money. This is Justin coming up at 5, the latest news from the AP. Live at 5, we're celebrating the birthdays of Levon Helm and Stevie Nicks with live performances from each. And I'm still going to take a qualifier sometime this afternoon. Can't tell you exactly when. 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

0: 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Justin with you on this Tuesday afternoon for Live at 5. We're celebrating Lee Von Helm and Stevie Nicks' birthday right after this latest news from the Associated Press.
1: AP News, I'm Ben Thomas. Iran's denounced yesterday's U.S. strikes in southern Iran, even as negotiations continue on a deal to end the war. Ed Donahue has the latest.
2: President Trump insists the U.S. is close to a peace deal with Iran. On his flight to India, Secretary of State Marco Rubio says the president had a historic, very important call with leaders in the region.
3: I think there's strong alignment and agreement on what a preliminary draft should look like. I think that, like anything with something like this, it's going to take a couple days to settle on even down to the disagreements over a word. Sentence.
2: Rubio says if there's going to be a good deal, you have to work through that. He also said
3: it's either going to be a good deal or there isn't going to be one.
2: Rubio says the Strait of Hormuz must be reopened.
4: What's happening there is unlawful, it's illegal, it's unsustainable for the world, it's unacceptable.
2: Iran is denouncing recent U.S. strikes as a sign of bad faith and unreliability. The military says it acted with restraint in defensively targeting missile launch sites and boats placing mines. Ed Donahue, Washington.
1: Oil prices were mixed today. Brent crude rising, U.S. crude falling, but both are now below $100 per barrel. And the average price of a gallon of gas in the U.S. has eased back under $4.50, according to AAA. On Wall Street, the S&P and the NASDAQ both closed at new record highs, but the Dow fell 118 points. Elsewhere, Israeli forces clashed with Hezbollah militants along the Litani River in Lebanon. Israeli troops are trying to push farther north ahead of more talks in Washington between Lebanese and Israeli delegations. In Washington state, authorities have confirmed 10 people injured after a chemical tank imploded at a pulp and paper mill, but they're not saying how many were killed or are missing. And President Trump had a three-hour visit to Walter Reed National Military Medical Center for what the White House describes as preventative medical and dental exams. In a social media post, Trump says everything checked out perfectly. This is AP News. The South Carolina Senate's rejected President Trump's push to redraw the state's congressional districts in favor of Republicans. Early in-person voting is underway for the state's June 9th primaries. And Texas is holding a Republican runoff for a U.S. Senate seat. Jennifer King has a preview.
5: Texas voters will pick a Republican nominee for U.S. Senate in a runoff that ends Tuesday. Senator John Cornyn had the lead in the March 3rd primary, but faces a strong showing from State Attorney General Ken Paxton, who secured President Trump's endorsement last week.
6: Trump endorsed Texas First, Ken Paxton.
5: Cornyn's campaign ads have been leaning heavily into questions about Paxton's past, including his impeachment for corruption charges, of which Paxton was later acquitted.
7: Why do child predators connected to Ken Paxton keep getting off easy?
5: The winner will face Democrat James Tallarico, a congressman from Austin, in the general election. I'm Jennifer King.
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0: 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For Live at 5 today, we have a few birthdays to celebrate. First, the American treasure and longtime Woodstock, New York resident, Levon Helm, who was celebrated with the Helm Family Midnight Ramble last weekend. And Levon Helm and Bob Dylan birthday celebration is May 29th. That's this Friday at Colony Woodstock, featuring Professor Louie and the Chromatics with the Woodstock Horns. Tickets and info for that show at colonywoodstock.com. We're going to celebrate Stevie Nicks' birthday as well with a great version of Gold Dust Woman from the Super Deluxe Edition of Fleetwood Mac Live, released in 2021. But first, for Levon, the band, The Wait, live at the Academy of Music 1971 on Levon's birthday, Live at 5, Radio Woodstock.

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0: Springsteen, Girls in Their Summer Clothes on Radio Woodstock 100.1. Babe Rainbow before that with Inner Space, and for Live at 5 today, celebrating the birthday of Levon Helm with the band The Wait, live at the Academy of Music 1971. And for Stevie Nicks' birthday as well, Gold Dust Woman from the Super Deluxe Edition of Fleetwood Mac Live, released in 2021, Gold Dust Woman, Live at 5, generously supported by the Reese Group, insurance worth having, reeseinsurance.com. 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If you haven't done so already, it's probably a good time to get out those summer clothes. Mostly sunny for the rest of today, upper 70s to low 80s. A few clouds tonight, low around 60, and partly sunny tomorrow, still warm. Highs in the low to mid 80s. In less than 2 minutes, a new one from Casey Musgraves. Also, Fantastic Cat, who are playing the grand prize drawing party this Sunday, noon to 6, at Red Maple Vineyard in West Park for the Ultimate Summer Tour 2026, for which I'll still be taking a qualifier on air sometime this afternoon. Just listen for your cue to call in and qualify.
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Feist, how come you never go there on Radio Woodstock 100.1? Started the set with a great new track from Casey Musgraves, Dry Spell, and the indie supergroup Fantastic Cat with Adam Duritz from Counting Crows on So Glad You Made It. This is Justin. Hope you make it into the qualifying for the Red Maple Vineyard Radio Woodstock Ultimate Summer Tour 2026. 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

0: Jack Johnson with the duo Hermanos Gutierrez, Drink the Water on Radio Woodstock, and Swedish singer-songwriter Daniel Norgren, Dandelion Time. This is Justin. 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I've got Tom Petty and the Heartbreakers, also Brandi Carlile, in less than 2 minutes.
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Zeppelin from Physical Graffiti, Trampled Underfoot on Radio Woodstock, and Ramones, Sedated. 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Here's Shaky Graves, When the Love is New.

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0: Lenny Kravitz, Fields of Joy. Radio Woodstock, Big Thief, Incomprehensible, and Shaky Graves, When the Love is New. This is Justin. 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Mostly sunny for the rest of today, then some clouds tonight, low around 60, and it's going to be partly sunny tomorrow. Highs in the low to mid 80s. 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Also Chris Stapleton and Teddy Swims next.
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0: Teddy Swims, Mr. Know-It-All on Radio Woodstock, Chris Stapleton with Tennessee Whiskey, and Bywater Call, no one else. 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

0: remembering Colossus of the Saxophone, Sonny Rollins, and longtime Woodstock, New York resident who sadly passed away yesterday. He was 95. That's one of several tracks Sonny appears on the Rolling Stones' Tattoo You album. It's called Slave, Alabama Shakes, American Dream. Also, Alison Russell with Brandi Carlile on You're Not Alone. Alabama Shakes' show, September 4th at Bethel Woods. And Brandi's show on August 16th at Bethel Woods, both in the lineup for the Red Maple Vineyard Radio Woodstock Ultimate Summer Tour 2026, where one lucky winner is going to win concert tickets to see over 20 shows this summer. We're holding the grand prize drawing party this Sunday, noon to 6 at Red Maple Vineyard in West Park, serving delicious food, enjoying cold drinks, live music from Fantastic Cat, Kale, and Ladies of the Valley. 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Again, this Sunday, noon to 6, Red Maple Vineyard in West Park. 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

Lucius on Radio Woodstock. That's Turn It Around. Also, Josiah and the Bonnevilles, Going Gone. What's up? It's Leja. Happy, what day is it? Okay, Tuesday. I know I say that a lot, but I'm serious, guys. Sometimes I don't know. What I do know is this song is from Mitski. It's called I'll Change For You.

0: Katie Taupin on Radio Woodstock. That's Shake Baby. And a new one from Snail Mail called Dead End. Ziggy Marley before that. It's Leija. I'm going to take a quick break. While I do that, consider this your chance to go to RadioWoodstock.com and enter to qualify for the ultimate summer tour. The days are dwindling. The days are numbered. On the 31st, this Sunday, we will be picking the winner of the Ultimate Summer Tour at our little grand prize drawing party. You're invited whether you qualify to win or not. Bring everyone you know. It's the official kickoff of Hudson Valley summer music season. Good food, cold drinks, and live music from Fantastic Cat, Kale, and Ladies of the Valley at Red Maple Vineyard in West Park. 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

0: Radio Woodstock 100.1. That's David Kushner with Bittersweet Dreams. U2, The Rolling Stones, Mark Cohn, and Waxahachie. That one is called Bored. It's Leja. Thanks for hanging with me this evening. 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